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0: GTA's number one country, KX96. Here's Kyle McKierney with Rearview and Hands Up Jelly Roll in there for us, too. Hey, it's Brian Cox. Here we're making our way through your Saturday night. We got some great music still to come. Alabama going to get us back into the music here in just a few minutes. Hey, don't forget to join us starting Monday. You've got yourself a chance to instantly score a great Canadian Entertainment Prize Pack, which includes a $250 dining voucher and a $250 slot play at Pickering Casino Resort. Plus, you're going to get 5,000 ballots for the grand prize draw, where between now and October 31st, Great Canadian Rewards members can participate in the Million Dollar Masquerade. Eligible members could win a guaranteed $1 million in slot play grand prize just to be the ninth person to text GREAT to 905-427-9696 when you get that cue to do so. Must be 19 years of age or older. And if you gamble, do play smart. That kicks off Monday. It's the Great Canadian Entertainment Giveaway.
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0: There's the Prairie State's Easy Man on GTA's number one country, KX96. Tucker Wetmore in there for us, too, with Brunette. Hey, it's Brian Cox here. We're making our way through some great music on your Saturday night. Got some Cody Johnson coming up for us in just a few minutes. Morgan Wallen, he's coming up next.
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Last night, around midnight, he took his lucky fence pliers and a mag light. 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He stuck on in. One whistle in the wind and that buckskin, he came running right up. 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

0: GTA's number one country, KX96. There's Brad Kissel, Drink About Me, and Horseback Cody Johnson in there for us as well. Hey, it's Brian Cox here hanging out Saturday night. Hope you're enjoying your weekend. Don't forget to join us over in the K-Extras section. Always some great stuff up for grabs. Right now, you got a chance to score a pair of tickets to the 2026 Toronto International Snowmobile ATV and Power Sports Show. That's happening at the International Center October 23rd through 25th. And you could be there. Very easy. All you got to do is head on over to KX96.fm. 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

WTA's number one country, KX96. Here's Thomas Redd. Die a happy man and living life again. Ella Langley in there for us, too. Hey, it's Brian Cox here making our way through your Saturday night. Still some great music to come before the top of the hour with Dean Brody in just a few minutes. Right now, we get back into the music with some Russell Dickerson. Here's Happened to Me on KX96.

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0: GTA's number one country, KX96. There's Tim Hicks with Get By. Tim just releasing his new single yesterday. It's called She Rides Away. And you're going to be hearing that one for sure pretty quick here on KX96. Tim got a pretty busy fall touring schedule as well. He's heading to Nashville twice, going to be in the UK this fall before returning to St. Catharines, his hometown, for the Light of Day Canada, Tim Hicks and Friends concert. That's coming up as well. So busy guy, going to be outperforming lots, and new music from Tim as well, just released. So Tim, a busy guy, putting out some great music, and we love it. Hey, we're going to get back into the music. We've got a lot of music to get to, including another long ride of new country that kicks off with Garth Brooks coming up for us next.
1: 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We do it every Sunday at 5 p.m. here in KX Country. This coming Sunday, we'll feature Adam Cousins. He's our emerging artist. He is from southwestern Ontario. We'll talk to him about a couple of singles that we're going to play. We'll find out which song stays on top and in the spotlight. A man who is coming to the area in just over a week, Gord Bamford. We'll talk with Gord as well. That's all happening Sunday at 5 p.m. It's the Ellis and Archer Hot 30 Countdown.
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0: GTA's number one country, KX96. There's Tyler Joe Miller with Pillow Talking, and don't tell on me, Jason Aldean in there for us, too. Hey, it's Brian Cox here. We're making our way through your Saturday night. We've got some great music still to come, including some Dan and Shay with Justin Bieber. They're on the way next.
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0: GTA's number one country, KX96. There's Jade Eagleson with Lucky and Rethink Some Things. Luke Combs in there for us, too. Hey, it's Brian Cox here. We're making our way through your Saturday night. More music on the way. We got some Luke Bryan coming up to get us back into the tunes in just a few minutes, so do stick around for that. Don't forget to join us, KX96, presenting Gord Bamford's As Long As There's a Bar Tour at the Biltmore Theater. 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It is a 19-plus show. 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I've seen Gord live a few times, and always a great time. Lots of fun. 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Again, that's October 13th at the Biltmore Theater, downtown Oshawa.
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GTA's number one country, KX96, the James Barker Band. There's After Dark and Drink a Beer. Luke Bryan in there for us, too. Hey, it's Brian Cox here. We're making our way towards that 10 o'clock hour. We got a lot of great music to get to before that, including some Aaron Frigette in just a few minutes. We continue now with some Shaboozy. This is his latest. It's called Cowgirl. On GTA's number one country, KX.

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0: GTA's number one country, KX96. There's Matt Lang with Getcha and Think As You Drunk. Riley Green in there for us, too. Just announced last week, Riley Green going to be the headliner for the CFL's Grey Cup halftime show. Looking forward to that in Calgary this year. Hey, it's Brian Cox here. We're making our way through your Saturday night. We got a lot of great music still to get to, including some Keith Urban, who's going to get us back into the music in just a few minutes. Hey, don't forget to join us tomorrow afternoon. The Ellison Archer Hot 30 Countdown. Jerry and Carolyn count down the biggest hits of the week every Sunday afternoon. Kenny Chesney's Carry On was the number one song last Sunday. We'll see if he can hold on for another week at top of the charts. We're going to feature Gord Bamford in the spotlight, and our emerging artist is Adam Cousins. So be sure to tune in tomorrow afternoon, 5 p.m., the Ellis and Archer Hot 30 Countdown. 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

0: GTA's number one country, KX96. There's Haley Benedict, Party Without You, and the Zach Brown Band, Knee Deep, in there for us, too. Hey, it's Brian Cox here. We're making our way through some great music. We got a whole bunch more coming up. Morgan Wallen on the way in just a little bit. We're going to hear some Jackson Dean coming up for us in just a couple minutes.
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0: GTA's number one country, KX96. There's Sully Burroughs. 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Morgan Wallen in there for us, too. Hey, it's Brian here hanging out, taking you through your Saturday night fall fair season. In full effect right now, we got the Markham Fall Fair happening at the fairgrounds this weekend. And next weekend, the Norwood Fall Fair, the Thanksgiving weekend fair. It happens, it's a tradition in Norwood, kind of wrapping up the fall fair season, and you could be there. How, you ask? Well, very easy. Join us on Wednesday. 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
1: Hey, y'all. Lainey Wilson here. 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

0: GTA's number one country, KX96. Here's Dallas Smith with Autograph and the latest from Lainey Wilson, helped out by John Mayer, Phone Keys Wallet. Hey, it's Brian Cox here hanging out. We've got some great music still to get to. Tucker Wetmore going to get us back into the tunes here in just a few minutes, so do stick for that. Don't forget to join us. Starting Monday morning, you've got a chance to instantly score a great Canadian Entertainment prize pack, which includes a $250 dining voucher and a $250 slot play at Pickering Casino Resort, plus 5,000 ballots for the grand prize draw, where between now and October 31st, Great Canadian Rewards members can participate in the Million Dollar Masquerade. Eligible members could win a guaranteed $1 million slot play grand prize. All you got to do is be the ninth person to text GREAT to 905-427-9696 when you get that cue to do so. It is got to be 19 plus, of course, being a casino. And if you gamble, play smart. So be sure to join us. That's going to be a lot of fun. It all starts Monday morning. It's a Great Canadian Entertainment giveaway.
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0: GTA's number one country, KX96. There's Megan Patrick with your daddy's smile. And Megan finding all about parenthood, earlier this week. She posted on social media, sorry, haven't been able to create much content for you guys lately, and a picture of her and the baby. And she's looking a little tired, as most new mothers especially, but new parents don't get a lot of sleep. Been there, done that. And yeah, so she's on social media, but not as much as she cares for the young baby. So yeah, definitely Megan Patrick, a very busy woman as of late. Hey, we're going to get back into the music. Another long ride of new country, all set, ready to go. And it's going to kick off with some Jordan Davis for us in just a couple minutes.
1: Cramming as much hearty. I will-

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0: GTA's number one country, KX96. Here's Lindsay L. with Want Me Back and Hands Up. Jelly Roll's latest in there for us as well. It's Brian Cox here Saturday night. Hope you're having yourself a great weekend. We're going to keep things rolling tomorrow morning. You're going to want to join us. The Crook and Chase Countdown back on the air starts at 7 a.m. and they're going to play the biggest hits of the week, chat with some of these artists, and have a few laughs. Always a great way to start your Sunday morning. So be sure to tune in the Crook and Chase Countdown. 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Hey, still lots of music to come. Nate Holler and Tennille Towns on the way for us. We're going to kick things off with some Carter Faith coming up next.
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1: What's up, y'all? It's Cole Wetzel, and hear my new song with Ella Langley. How'd you get so dated? 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

0: Some of you are going to be so fired up for this show. 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

0: Hi, I'm Jerry Archer. Along with Carolyn Ellis, we host the Ellis and Archer Hot 30 Countdown. We do it every Sunday at 5 p.m. here in KX Country. This coming Sunday, we'll feature Adam Cousins. He's our emerging artist. He is from southwestern Ontario. We'll talk to him about a couple of singles that we're going to play. We'll find out which song stays on top and in the spotlight. A man who is coming to the area in just over a week, Gord Bamford. We'll talk with Gord as well. That's all happening Sunday at 5 p.m. It's the Ellis and Archer Hot 30 Countdown.
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2: 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We've made it to the weekend. It is here. 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We got a lot to do for you.
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0: Some of you are going to be so fired up for this show. 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

0: 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Our Crook and Chase Countdown is pouring a cup of ambition this weekend. 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

0: Hi, I'm Jerry Archer. Along with Carolyn Ellis, we host the Ellis and Archer Hot 30 Countdown. We do it every Sunday at 5 p.m. here in KX Country. This coming Sunday, we'll feature Adam Cousins. He's our emerging artist. He is from southwestern Ontario. We'll talk to him about a couple of singles that we're going to play. We'll find out which song stays on top and in the spotlight. A man who is coming to the area in just over a week, Gord Bamford. We'll talk with Gord as well. Well, that's all happening Sunday at 5 p.m. It's the Ellis and Archer Hot 30 Countdown.
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We're all first car, first date, WLD on a license plate. 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
2: Can't believe it. We've made it to the weekend. It is here. It looks like it's going to be a pretty decent one, but I'm already looking forward to coming in on Monday on the KX Morning Ride with Ellis and Archer and, of course, Craig Smith in the Durham Radio Newsroom. We got a lot to do for you.
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2: 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Our new company name is a direct attempt to keep his name alive in everything we do. If you've been through similar heartbreak, we hear you. The overwhelming change to life as we knew it is truly impossible to put into words. Our family only wishes we could go back and rearrange the things that we thought mattered most before tragedy simply did it for us. 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Appreciate the little things because, speaking from experience, they're actually the biggest things we have in this life. 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
4: Well, Kenny Chesney is in turbocharge. Just released to radio last week. This one has already made the top 30. Kenny Chesney with Remember Me That Way.

0: right now. One of the greatest collaborations ever, our Crook and Chase classic from 1992, What You Gonna Do with a Cowboy, the great Chris LeDoux featuring the great Garth Brooks. Now, Chris passed away back in 2005. We wish he was here celebrating his 78th birthday this weekend, but you know, it's awesome that we're still celebrating his brand of LeDoux music.
1: Don't you know? And that's the kind of music that Corey Kent grew up on. And rather than imitate, Corey has found the perfect mix of the styles that inspire him and a brand new sound, and he has made that mix part of his new release. 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Also, Carly Pearce is ready for the first cup of Dolly Parton's Cup of Ambition. That's on the way.
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0: Riley Pierce, Riley Green. If I don't leave, I'm gonna stay. Well, next on Crook and Chase, a milestone for Luke Bryan, and Mitchell Tenpenny fills a big void.
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2: 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This coming Sunday, we'll feature Adam Cousins. He's our emerging artist. He is from southwestern Ontario. We'll talk to him about a couple of singles that we're going to play. We'll find out which song stays on top and in the spotlight. A man who is coming to the area in just over a week, Gord Bamford. 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Well, that's all happening Sunday at 5 p.m. It's the Ellis and Archer Hot 30 Countdown.
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2: We are Crook and Chase, and it was 4 years ago this fall when Cole Swindell sang karaoke for the first time at a seafood restaurant in Florida. Here's the one he did. She Had Me at Heads, Carolina.

So last night, around midnight, he took his lucky fence pliers and a mag light. He cut the fence out. He snuck on in. One whistle in the wind and that buckskin, he came running right up. He had the saddle already, so he saddled up. Rode off like a bat out of hell, and he

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0: Russell Dickerson holds at number 21, Worth Your Wild. Well, coming up after the break, Scotty McCreery joins our Cup of Ambition celebration of Dolly Parton, recalling the heart-pounding moment he first met her.
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5: 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We've made it to the weekend. It is here. 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

0: country and she knows it. Luke Bryan on Crook and Chase. His official standing for that song later in the show.
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0: song is Jaded. That is Cole Wetzel and Ella Langley at 17 on the Crook and Chase Countdown. On the way, Lainey Wilson sits down for Dolly Parton's Cup of Ambition.
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0: From 2024, I'm Gonna Love You, Cody Johnson and Carrie Underwood with a former Crook and Chase top hit. And showing a little love for Dolly Parton's Cup of Ambition new coffee brand, we thought we'd share the morning jolt Carrie Underwood revealed on a recent episode of American Idol.
1: All right, brace yourself. Carrie says she puts coffee in boiling water, then cracks an egg straight into it because the egg kind of cooks and it sinks all the grounds to the bottom. Clears it up. That method is cowboy coffee, and then she drinks it right up, leaving the egg in the grounds in the bottom.
0: I didn't realize breakfast could be so dangerous. Anyway, we'll go with it. All right, coming up next, Lainey Wilson's cup of ambition that helps her help others.
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0: Half of Me, one of the many songs Thomas Rhett wrote with his dad, Hall of Fame songwriter Red Akins, who is about to become the newest member of the Grand Ole Opry next weekend.
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0: 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It's Gavin Adcock, bound for the countdown with Wannabe.
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3: 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This coming Sunday, we'll feature Adam Cousins. He's our emerging artist. He is from southwestern Ontario. We'll talk to him about a couple of singles that we're going to play. 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A man who is coming to the area in just over a week, Gord Bamford. 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
2: Good morning. It's 11 o'clock. I'm John Lodge with KX96 News. Mainly cloudy today with showers late this morning, a high of 21. It's 15 right now. Making news this hour, crews from the U.S. Coast Guard say they found debris from a missing Ontario Air ambulance. The plane lost contact with air traffic control early yesterday. The U.S. Coast Guard say they continue to look for those on board the plane. The operations manager of Latitude Air Ambulance say this is the first time that they've lost contact with one of their planes. Now, Toronto police are stepping up patrols and increasing their presence at mosques and Islamic centers across the city. It comes as police say there have been recent threats made against Islamic institutions across the GTA. Last week, the Muslim Association of Canada said 9 of its schools in Ontario, BC, and Quebec were sent an anonymous threatening letter. Now, Durham police say they rescued 3 people in Lake Ontario. It happened Wednesday, close to Pickering. Officers were training when they saw the small aluminum boat far from the shoreline having trouble navigating rough waters. No one was hurt. A new study on espionage by a pair of former Canadian intelligence officials says virtually no one in the country knows how spy work is actually done. The paper by Alan Barnes and Jeff St. John say Canadian politicians should pay careful consideration before launching a foreign spy service. Well, a newly formed coalition of doctors in the U.S. is highlighting the risks energy drinks pose to kids. It comes after the Big 12 conference signed a sponsorship deal with Monster Energy. Doctors have warned for years that energy drinks can seriously harm children. The group has asked the conference to pause the sponsorship and to review energy drink marketing to youth. And Bruce Springsteen played several of his hits as he headlined the Power to the People Festival in Maryland. The festival was organized by Rage Against the Machine frontman Tom Morello to celebrate, quote, peace, justice, solidarity, and community action. Many of the acts at the event used the platform to denounce recent actions by the U.S. government. Well, the Leafs hosted the Sens last night on the inaugural edition of Saturday Night Hockey. Both Matthews and Marchenko scored, but unfortunately for the Leafs, they lost the game to Ottawa 3-2. The Argos fell to the BC Lions yesterday 24-17, and the Raptors played their first preseason game against the Miami Heat. Unfortunately, they would also lose 129-105. Local news, weather, and more is on the Durham Radio News app and at durhamradionews.com. Weather is next.
3: 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Maybe it's time to check out the Kia Niro EV at Durham Kia. Never pay for gas again and still get where you want to go with up to 407 kilometers of pure electric range. 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
4: Showers ending early this morning. Then we got a mix of sun and cloud later on this afternoon. We have a high of 21 today. Mainly cloudy tonight. Small chance of showers this evening. That should be clearing up overnight with a low of 10. Monday, to start off your week, a mix of sun and cloud. Small chance of showers in the morning. A little bit windy in the morning as well, but a high of 16. And Tuesday, sunny skies with a high of 16 as well. Right now, it is 15 degrees in Oshawa. It is 13 degrees in both Toronto and Brampton. There's weather and more at kxcountry.fm. Good morning, Colin Miller here. Let's get right back into the tunes with some Morgan Wallen. Start this day off the right way. Cowgirls.

0: Groups. The Bayou, GTA's number one country, KX96. Good morning, Colin Miller hanging out with you for your Sunday, and it's looking like it's going to be a pretty murky, overcast day. We do have a small chance of showers. A full check on weather will be coming up, but I want to let you know what's happening out in KX country today. Our very own Olivia Flanagan will be out and about. She's going to be at the Fall Artisan Market at Kent Farms. That's always going to be a good time. She's also going to be at the Oshawa Art Association Fall Art Festival down at Camp Samak. This is something that they do, I believe, multiple times a year. And those artists down there, unbelievable. They are so talented. So go down there, show face, and support your community. But also maybe see Olivia Flanagan. She will be down there roughly around 1:15. Sign herself up for Win Sticker Wednesday. The prize this week is a great one as well. A 4-pack of passes to the Norwood Fall Fair weekend that is running October 10th till 12th. So sign yourself up. Be in for Win Sticker Wednesday, but also have a fairly fun time out and about in KX country. Lots to do today. But let's get back into another long ride. And coming up next, we're going to have Lainey Wilson. Just hang tight. Literally.
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6: 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We've made it to the weekend. 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We got a lot to do for you.
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5: Showers, but those should be ending later on this afternoon. Then we have a mix of sun and cloud. A little windy early this afternoon as well. A high of 21 today. Tonight, supposed to be mainly cloudy with a small chance of showers this evening, but that should be clearing up overnight. A low of 10 degrees. Tomorrow, Monday, a mix of sun and cloud. Once again, small chance of showers in the morning. A little bit windy as well in the morning, but a high of 16. And Tuesday, back to sunny skies with a high of 16. Right now, it is 15 degrees in Bowmanville, it is 13 degrees in Brampton, and 12 degrees in Port Perry. There's weather and more at kxcountry.fm. Good morning, Colin Miller here, and as promised, Lainey Wilson to kick off another long ride. It's time to hang tight, honey.

0: The newest from Morgan Griffiths. That's called Boondocks, and it's right here on GTA's number one country, KX96. We also heard from Brooks and Dunn back there with Play Something Country. Good morning. Colin Miller here. It's 11:35 and Play Something Country. All right, I got you covered. Riley Green is on the way next. But now we got Bailey Zimmerman. Here's Holy Smokes. And it's right here on KX96.
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0: Tucker Wetmore, brunette on GTA's number one country, KX96. Good morning, Colin Miller here. See, I'm jumping the gun. It's not noon yet here, Colin. But coming up next to kick off another long ride, we will have Zach John King, who will be down here at the Horseshoe Tavern October 13th. I would say grab your tickets and details at KX96.fm under that concerts tab. But it is a completely sold out show. So congratulations to Zach. I mean, that is just fantastic. He is bringing his Get to Drinkin' tour down here, and he's going to be performing his debut album, I'm What You Get. I mean, this is going to be so much fun. It's going to be a great show. As I said, a sold out crowd at the Horseshoe. What more could you ask for? Oh, maybe his new smash hit coming up next. We're getting to drinking in just a second.
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0: Showers ending early this afternoon, then a mix of sun and cloud with a high of 21 today. Tonight's supposed to be mainly cloudy with a small chance of showers this evening, but that's clearing up overnight and a low of 10. Tomorrow, Monday, to start off your week, a mix of sun and cloud, small chance of showers in the morning with a high of 16. And Tuesday, sunny skies with a high of 16 on top of it. Right now, it is 15 degrees in Whitby, it is 13 degrees in Toronto, and it is 15 degrees also in Markham. Weather and more, KXCountry.fm. Now let's get to that Zach John King I was talking about. Here is Get to Drinkin'.

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1: Good afternoon. It's 12 o'clock. I'm John Lodge with KX96 News. Showers ending later this afternoon, a high of 21. It's 15 right now. Making news this hour, the search is on for the crew of an Ontario Air ambulance that went missing off the U.S. East Coast. Debris from the Gulfstream G-100 jet has been found roughly 150 kilometers southeast of Boston by the U.S. Coast Guard. The search began after the FAA lost contact with the plane early yesterday. Well, if you live in the city, you're going to see enhanced police presence near mosques and Islamic centers. That's because Toronto police say there's been a rise in threats made against these institutions. Just last week, 9 schools were sent an anonymous threatening email. Well, 3 people are safe after getting stuck on their small aluminum boat on Lake Ontario. It happened Wednesday near Pickering when the boat was spotted in distress. Police say they spotted the boat during a training exercise, having trouble navigating rough waters. Montreal raised rock singer Sass Jordan has died. A statement posted to her social media account says Jordan died Friday, surrounded by her family. Her career stretched across nearly 4 decades. Jordan was born in England and moved to Montreal, where she launched her recording career. She was 63. Well, German Chancellor Friedrich Merz is in Kyiv to show support as Russia intensifies attacks on Ukrainian cities. The aerial war has escalated with Moscow using hard-to-intercept ballistic missiles and drones while Kyiv targets Russia's oil industry. Merz wrote on social media that Germany's security also depends on the war's outcome. 5 people are dead after Israeli airstrikes on the Gaza Strip. Shifa Hospital says 4 were women. Israel's military didn't offer an immediate comment on reports of the strikes, saying it was checking for information. And Fisheries Minister Joanne Thompson says France hasn't issued a crab license off the coast of Newfoundland, despite claims to the contrary. A statement from Thompson says Canada affirms its claim to the extension of the country's continental shelf, which includes all snow crab in the area. It also says the country would discuss any licensing matter through formal, well-established processes. It's a light day in the world of Toronto sports, but there is some Canadian hockey being played as the Jets, Flames, and Canucks all suit up. The Jennies are hosting the Sarnia Sting tonight. Oshawa is looking to get back in the win column after losing to Ottawa on Friday. The MLB divisional round continues this afternoon, and week 4 of the NFL season kicks into high gear with the Bills hosting the Patriots at 1 o'clock. Local news, weather, and more is on the Durham Radio News app and at durhamradionews.com. 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
3: As John Lodge was saying in your news, we got showers that should be ending early this afternoon, then a mix of sun and cloud throughout the rest of the day. A little bit windy as well, but a high of 21. Tonight's supposed to be mainly cloudy with a small chance of showers this evening. That should be clearing up overnight and a low of 10 degrees. Tomorrow, Monday, a mix of sun and cloud. Once again, small chance of showers in the morning, a little bit windy, a high of 16. And Tuesday, sunny skies with a high of 16 as well. Right now, it's 15 degrees in Oshawa, it's 15 degrees in Toronto, and it is 12 degrees in Richmond Hill. There's weather and more at kxcountry.fm. Good afternoon, Colin Miller here. Let's kick off another long ride. We will be choosing Texas here in just a second, but first, Tyler Hubbard, back then, right now.

Back in the day, Potts Farm was a place to go. Load a truck up, hit the dirt road. Jump the barbed wire, spread the word. Light the bonfire and call the girls. King and the Can and the Marlboro Man. Jack and Jim were a few good men. Where you learn how to kiss and cuss and fight too. Better watch out for the boys in blue. And all this small town, he said, she said. Ain't it funny how rumors spread? Like I know something y'all don't know. Man, that talk is getting old. You better mind your business, man. Watch your mouth. Before I have to knock that loud mouth out. I'm tired of talking, man. Y'all ain't listening. Them old done

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And we like cornbread and biscuits, and if it's broke around here, we fix it. 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

0: Tony Stevens, Nothing on Me, GTA's number one country, KX96. Good afternoon, Colin Miller here, and if you're looking for something to do today, specifically high stakes, there is some sports action right in our backyard today if you head over to the Oshawa Civic Recreation Complex. If you didn't know, the 2026 Pan American Sixes Lacrosse Championships are wrapping up this afternoon, and both Team Canada squads have dominated pool play to punch their tickets all the way to the gold medal finals this afternoon. It is going to be such a fun time. If you don't know what this whole Pan American Sixes Lacrosse is, it is pretty much like lightning fast, high scoring format that is actually heading to the 2028 Olympics, which is very cool. But also today, they have spots open for the 2027 World Championships. Those are what are on the line. So it all comes down to the classic Canada versus USA battles this afternoon. On field one is where these are both going to be taking place. We got the Canadian women battling for gold at 3 o'clock. And then we also have the Canadian men going for gold right after that at 4:30. As I said, this is all happening at the Oshawa Civic. So, hey, let's go cheer on our red and white. How about we? I mean, gold medals. Let's do the sweep. How about that?
1: Whoa, what's going on?
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4: 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I'm Olivia Flanagan, live in Newcastle. 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
0: We got showers that should be ending early this afternoon. Then for the rest of the day, a mix of sun and cloud. How about that? A high of 21. Tonight's supposed to be mainly cloudy with a small chance of showers later on this evening, but that should be clearing up overnight and a low of 10 degrees. Tomorrow, Monday, to start off your week, a mix of sun and clouds, small chance of showers in the morning, a little bit windy as well in the morning, but a high of 16. And Tuesday, sunny skies, also a high of 16. Right now, it is 15 degrees in Bowmanville, it's 15 degrees in Mississauga, and 14 degrees in Uxbridge. There's weather and more at KXCountry.fm. Now we got Dustin Lynch to kick off another long ride. This one's called Small Town Boy.

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0: Zach McPhee, The Way I Know You Now on KX96. We also heard from Tim McGraw back there with Live Like You Were Dying. Good afternoon, Colin Miller here, and it's time for us to hop down memory lane as Old Dominion is coming up next to kick off another long ride. Just hold on, we'll get there in just a second.
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0: Barker Band. That's their newest, After Dark, on GTA's number one country, KX96. Good afternoon, Colin Miller here, and I gotta tell you what's happening tomorrow morning because it is a fantastic one. We are actually giving you a shot to possibly be a millionaire. Yeah, how does that sound? So tomorrow, you have a chance to instantly score a Great Canadian Entertainment prize pack, including a $250 dinner voucher, but then on top of it, a $250 slot play at Pickering Casino Resort. And then on top of it, you'll be entered in for that grand prize. You will get 5,000 ballots for the grand prize on top of it, because now, between now and October 31st, Great Canadian Rewards members can participate in the Million Dollar Masquerade. As I said, you literally have a shot to score yourself $1 million. So make sure you are listening tomorrow morning with KX Morning Ride, because they are going to let you know how you could do exactly that. I have to say, though, if you gamble, play smart.
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6: Showers supposed to be ending early this afternoon. Then we got a mix of sun and cloud throughout the rest of the day. A high of 21. Tonight, supposed to be mainly cloudy, but a small chance of showers later on this evening. That's clearing up overnight, and a low of 10. Tomorrow, Monday, a mix of sun and clouds, small chance of showers in the morning, a little bit windy as well in the morning, but a high of 16. And Tuesday, sunny skies with a high of 16 as well. Right now, it is 15 degrees in Pickering, it's 15 degrees in Mississauga, and 14 degrees in Port Perry. There's weather and more at kxcountry.fm. Good afternoon, Colin Miller here. Coming up in this long ride will be some Hardy and Dallas Smith as well. But I want to talk about Hardy here coming up after this long ride because he released a brand new song that is unlike any song he has ever released before. I will explain, as I said, after this long ride. First, we got John Morgan, Kid Myself.

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0: Josh Stumpf, Highway Bunny, GTA's number one country, KX96. We also heard from Dallas Smith and Hardy back there. Some things never change. Good afternoon. Colin Miller here. And if you thought country music was, you know, boxed into that neat 3-minute formula, Hardy actually just completely threw the rule book out the window, maybe even lit it on fire, because he actually dropped a brand new track the other day called Man in the Box. And get this, this one is clocking in at 8 full minutes, an 8-minute song from Hardy. He is actually calling it the bravest and most creative thing he has ever done. It truly is just an absolute roller coaster. But the twist to this one, apparently the entire track is allegedly told from like the perspective of a deer facing down a hunter in like a deer blind, which is absolutely crazy. Like, you literally cannot make this stuff up. So I want to hear from you, though, on our text line, 905-427-9696. Are you here for country artists making 8-minute songs or even just longer songs? Or do you want that, you know, classic country music? It wraps up in 3 minutes like we have seen so much in the last few years. Let me know. 905-427-9696. But next up, the newest from Tucker Wetmore. Just hold on.
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4: 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Along with Carolyn Ellis, we host the Ellis and Archer Hot 30 Countdown. We do it every Sunday at 5 p.m. here in KX Country. This coming Sunday, we'll feature Adam Cousins. He's our emerging artist. He is from southwestern Ontario. We'll talk to him about a couple of singles that we're going to play. We'll find out which song stays on top and in the spotlight. A man who is coming to the area in just over a week, Gord Bamford. We'll talk with Gord as well. Well, that's all happening Sunday at 5 p.m. It's the Ellis and Archer Hot 30 Countdown.
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5: 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A quick reminder to be appreciative of what you have in your life. March 2024, our family lost my brother Cody in a car accident at the young age of 27. He was our kid's best friend, their Uncle Code. Our new company name is a direct attempt to keep his name alive in everything we do. If you've been through similar heartbreak, we hear you. The overwhelming change to life as we knew it is truly impossible to put into words. Our family only wishes we could go back and rearrange the things that we thought mattered most before tragedy simply did it for us. Perhaps this message catches you on a day where the gentle reminder comes in handy. Appreciate the little things, because speaking from experience, they're actually the biggest things we have in this life. Hope to meet you soon.
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0: We got showers ending early this afternoon, then a mix of sun and cloud. A little bit windy early this afternoon as well, but a high of 21 today. Tonight's supposed to be mainly cloudy with a small chance of showers later on this evening. It should be clearing up overnight, a low of 10 degrees. To tomorrow, Monday, a mix of sun and clouds, small chance of showers in the morning with a high of 16, and Tuesday, sunny with a high of 16 on top of it. Right now, it is 16 degrees in Oshawa, 18 degrees in Toronto, and 17 degrees in Markham. There's weather and more at kxcountry.fm. Now let's kick off another long ride with some Tucker Wentmore. Here's Who Told You That?

Luke Holmes, Sleepless in a Hotel Room on GTA's number one country, KX96. We also heard from Jordan Davis back there, who will be live in KX country fairly soon. Actually, T-minus 20 days, he will be here October 23rd at Casino Rama Resort. If you are looking for tickets and details, it's going to be a fantastic show. This is part of his 2026 tour. Well, you can find them at KX96.fm under that concerts tab, I should say. Extras tab also has some pretty awesome stuff for you to check out as well. Not gonna say that. We'll head over there on top of it. But now, Keith Urban, Somebody Like You, KX96.

0: Cameron Whitcomb, Kingdom of Fear, GTA's number one country, KX96. Good afternoon, Colin Miller here, and this is for all the people who kind of like living in the Kingdom of Fear. I'm talking about all the adrenaline junkies out there. The 2026 International Snowmobile ATV and Power Sports Show is officially back. If you are looking for a brand new toy to have some fun on this fall, or even this winter, this is where you should be looking. It is officially back October 23rd to 25th, and we here at KX96 are giving you a shot to head down there completely free with admission for two. 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Just make sure you also have your phone, keys, and wallet on you. At least that's what Lainey Wilson wants, as she is up next with John Mayer to kick off another long ride.
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3: Today in Oshawa at Camp Samak, the Oshawa Art Association is hosting their Fall Art Festival. 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
5: Showers that should be ending very soon. Then we got a mix of sun and cloud. A little bit windy this afternoon as well. High of 21. Tonight's supposed to be mainly cloudy with a small chance of showers later on this evening, but should be clearing up overnight, a low of 10 degrees. Tomorrow, Monday, a mix of sun and clouds, small chance of showers in the morning, also a little windy in the morning, a high of 16 for your Monday and the start of your week. And Tuesday, sunny skies with a high of 16. Right now, it is 16 degrees in Ajax, it's 18 degrees in Toronto, and it is 17 degrees in Markham. There's weather and more, kxcountry.fm. Now let's kick off another long ride. In this one, we will have some Riley Green, and I'm going to talk about him after this long ride, because he has a pretty busy fall season. I'll let you know all about it coming up, but first, Lainey Wilson and John Mayer, here's Phone Keys Wallet.

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Kissel, Let Your Horses Run on KX96. We also heard from Riley Green back there with Change My Mind. Good afternoon, Colin Miller here, and talking about Riley Green, you want to know what? Change My Mind. I think this man might be pulling off one of the busiest fall runs we've ever seen in country music. First off, he officially made his debut as the newest coach on NBC's The Voice, bringing that, you know, Alabama duck hunting vibe just straight to your television screen. But then on top of it, he also dropped a brand new 19-track album called That's Just Me, packed with massive collaborations. I mean, we have people featuring Brooks and Dunn, Randy Owen as well of Alabama, and somehow he is still headlining arenas on his tour with stops mapped out from everywhere from, like, you know, Las Vegas to right here in KX country for two shows, June 11th and 12th. I mean, you gotta respect an artist who can juggle all of this stuff, but then still keep the quality that we all know and love. Because usually when you are super busy, the quality is what ends up going down, but not in this situation. And then on top of it, if you are looking for tickets to these shows on June 11th and 12th, you can find details under the concerts tab.

0: at KX96.FM. But would you say Rye the Green has a pretty busy fall? I mean, it's definitely busier than my fall season, that's for sure.
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3: 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I'm Olivia Flanagan, live in Oshawa. 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
0: Showers that should be ending very soon, then a mix of sun and cloud. We have a high of 21 today. Tonight's supposed to be mainly cloudy with a small chance of showers later on this evening. That'll be clearing up overnight though, with a low of 10. Tomorrow, Monday, to start off your week, a mix of sun and clouds, small chance of showers in the morning. A little bit windy in the morning as well, but a high of 16. And Tuesday, sunny, also a high of 16. Right now, it is 19 degrees in Oshawa, it is 19 degrees in Mississauga, and it's 17 degrees in Port Perry. There's weather and more at kxcountry.fm. Good afternoon, Colin Miller here. Let's kick off another long ride. And hey, this song might be reclaiming the number one spot on the Ellison Archer Hot 30 Countdown. I guess we're going to have to find out today just after 5 o'clock. Here's Stella Lefty with Boston.

Morgan Griffiths, Just Being Me on GTA's number one country, KX96. We also heard from Shaboozy back there with good news. Good afternoon, Colin Miller hanging out with you for your Sunday, and I actually have some good news for you because it's 2:31 and we're getting right back into another long ride, literally right here, right now. This is the newest song from Luke Bryan off his newest album, Signs. It's called Country and She Knows It, and it's right here on GTA's number one country, KX96.

0: McNown. Better me for you. On KX96. Good afternoon, Colin Miller here, and coming up next to kick off another long ride will be the newest duet from Coe Wetzel and Ella Langley, a song that I can promise you will be on the Ellis and Archer Hot 30 Countdown today. Where it's going to be, I'm not 100% sure, but it is moving up the charts. If you want to find out exactly where it's going to be, this is coming up just after 5 o'clock today, brought to you by Patty's Market Appliance Warehouse in Hampton. Carolyn Ellis and Jerry Archer from our morning show countdown the 30 hottest songs of the week, like they do every single Sunday starting at 5 p.m. This week, will it still be Kenny Chesney with Carry On in that number one spot? I'm not really sure. Lots of great country songs out there. They're also going to feature Gord Bamford in the spotlight because of his show coming up very soon at the Biltmore Theater, October 13th. And their emerging artist is Adam Cousins. This is, as I said, coming up today just after 5 o'clock. And as promised, Coe Wetzel and Ella Langley coming up next to kick off another long ride. Just hold on.
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3: Today in Oshawa at Camp Samak, we have got the Oshawa Art Association's Fall Art Festival on today until 5 o'clock. They have got so many different local artists to shop from, over 500 pieces of art. 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Today's the final day of it, and it's on until 5 p.m. at Camp Samak in Oshawa. And in case you did not know, the KX96 Events Cruiser will always accept donations of non-perishable food items for Feed the Need in Durham, and we'll deliver them on your behalf. I'm Olivia Flanagan, live in Oshawa. 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
5: 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Durham Regional Crime Stoppers will pay a cash reward of $15,000 for any information leads to an arrest in the Michael Negris homicide. On Thursday, March 30th, 2023, at approximately 8:25 p.m., Durham Regional Police responded to a shooting in a parking lot near King Street West and Park Road in Oshawa. The victim, 30-year-old Michael Negris, was leaving his place of employment at Cash Connections when he was fatally shot. The suspect responsible for the shooting fled in a stolen black Ford F-150 Raptor, and this vehicle was abandoned shortly after the shooting on Dundee Avenue in Oshawa. There are two suspects in this case, and both are linked to the Lawrence Avenue West and Kill Street area in Toronto. 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
2: A mix of sun and cloud this afternoon with a high of 21. Tonight's supposed to be mainly cloudy with a small chance of showers this evening, but that should be clearing up overnight, and a low of 10 degrees. Tomorrow, Monday, a mix of sun and cloud yet again, but a small chance of showers in the morning, a high of 16 to start off your week. And Tuesday, sunny, also a high of 16. Right now, it is 19 degrees in Bowmanville, it is 19 degrees in Mississauga, and it is 18 degrees in Richmond Hill. There's weather and more at kxcountry.fm. Now let's kick off that long ride I was talking about, Coe Wetzel and Ella Langley, Jaded.

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0: 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GTA's number one country, KX96. And now that the fall season has officially begun, you need to be making sure you're keeping an eye out on our Facebook page for crop updates from Derek, man. Because during the fall, there's no better place to go than our Durham Farm Fresh Farms. And right now, if you head over to our Facebook page at KX96FM, you actually have a chance to pick up admission for four to Cooper, CSA Farm, and Maize to check out not only their 10-acre corn maze, but also all of their pick-your-own pumpkins down there. I'm telling you, this is going to be fun for the entire family, because if your kid is running around a 10-acre corn maze, I promise you, they will be exhausted by the time they get out of there. And then also, Halloween is right around the corner, so a pick-your-own pumpkin, not a bad little prize we're giving away. So again, it's on our Facebook page, KX96FM. Derek Mann is yet again outstanding in a field. But we have to get back into another long ride, and Jason Aldean is up next to kick it all off.
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3: Today in Oshawa, you can witness lacrosse history. We've got the PALA Pan American Sixes Lacrosse Championship on today for the final day at Oshawa Civic Fields. And tonight, Team Canada, the men's and the women's teams are both competing for the gold medal. So the women's game has just kicked off against the USA. And then today at 4:30 is the gold medal game for the men's division against Canada and the USA as well. So Canada, both the men's and the women's teams are both in the gold medal games. 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I'm Olivia Flanagan, live in Oshawa. 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
1: A mix of sun and cloud this afternoon, also a little bit windy, but a high of 21. Tonight, mainly cloudy with a small chance of showers this evening. That's going to be clearing up overnight, though, with a low of 10 degrees. Tomorrow, Monday, to start off your week, a mix of sun and cloud with a small chance of showers in the morning. Nothing too crazy, but a high of 16. And Tuesday, sunny skies with a high of 16. Right now, it's 19 degrees in Whitby. It's 20 degrees in Toronto. And it is 20 degrees also in Markham. There's weather and more at kxcountry.fm. Good afternoon, Colin Miller here. Let's get right back into the music. Russell Dickerson is on the way. But first, we got Jason Aldean. This one's old, but it is one of my personal favorites. It actually got me into country music itself. Here is Big Green Tractor.

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0: Josh Stumpf, Nobody Rhodes on GTA's number one country, KX96. We also heard from Maren Morris back there with My Church. Good afternoon, Colin Miller hanging out with you for your Sunday. And right now it's 3:29 and we got to take those Nobody Rhodes back into another long ride as Tim McGraw is coming up next to kick it all off.
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0: Cody Johnson, The Fall, on GTA's number one country, KX96. Good afternoon, Colin Miller here, and talking about fall. Now that fall is officially here, apparently people's whole playlists are changing. I mean, summer anthems are out, and it's officially bonfire hoodie and acoustic cozy season, you know what I mean? At least that's what new Spotify streaming data is showing, I have to be honest. Once October hits, listeners just completely ditch the up-tempo song for a more laid-back acoustic tune, which, honestly, if you think about it, totally makes sense, because music is very, very situational. Like, it depends on what you're doing, what you're going to be listening to. But I wanted to know from you out in KX country, what is one song that kind of like officially signals fall to you? Like, what is your go-to October anthem? Let me know. 905-427-9696. But another long ride is on the way, and Keith Urban is up next.
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0: Mainly cloudy tonight with a small chance of showers later on this evening, but that should be clearing up overnight. Also a little bit windy, but a low of 8 degrees. Tomorrow, Monday, to start off your week, a mix of sun and cloud with a small chance of showers in the morning, but it will be becoming sunny later on in the afternoon, a high of 16. Tuesday, sunny skies with a high of 16 as well, and Wednesday, a mix of sun and clouds, small chance of showers, but a high of 20. Right now, it is 19 degrees in Oshawa, it is 19 degrees in Bowmanville, and 18 degrees in Port Perry. There is weather and more at kxcountry.fm. Good afternoon, Colin Miller here. Let's kick off another long ride with some Keith Urban. Here's Days Go By.

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0: Jonathan Palmer and Madison Kozak. Fight with you. On GTA's number one country, KX96. We also heard from Eric Church back there with Springsteen. Good afternoon, Colin Miller with ya. And coming up just after 5 o'clock, the Ellison Archer Hot 30 Countdown. Are you ready to find out if Kenny Chesney's Carry On can hold on to the number one spot this week? Well, if you are, it's coming up just after 5 o'clock, brought to you by Paddy's Market Appliance Warehouse in Hampton. So we are right there, so very close. In the spotlight this week, Gord Bamford, because he is going to be here very soon, October 13th at the Biltmore Theater. That is a 19 plus show. Tickets and details, kx96.fm. But as well, their emerging artist is Adam Cousins. This is happening, as I said, today, just after 5 o'clock. Ellison Archer from our morning show will be counting down the 30 hottest songs of the week. And coming up next to kick off another long ride, a song that I know will be on that countdown from Jordan Davis in just a second.
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3: Today in Oshawa, you can witness lacrosse history as the Pala Lacrosse Super Sixes is underway. And the men's gold medal game is just about to kick off at Oshawa Civic Field against the USA at 4:30. 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
0: Mainly cloudy tonight with a small chance of showers this evening. That should be clearing up overnight though with a low of 8 degrees. Tomorrow, Monday, to start off your week, a mix of sun and cloud with a small chance of showers in the morning. Just becoming sunny later on in the afternoon. A little bit windy as well in the morning, but a high of 16. Tuesday, sunny skies, also a high of 16. And Wednesday, a mix of sun and cloud, small chance of showers, but a high of 20. Right now, it is 19 degrees in Pickering, 21 degrees in Toronto and Brampton. There's weather and more at kxcountry.fm. Good afternoon. Colin Miller here. Let's kick off another long ride. Big and Rich coming up next. But first, we got Jordan Davis. It's time to turn this truck around.

0: Raiding King, we got beer on GTA's number one country, KX96. We also heard from Big and Rich back there, save a horse, ride a cowboy. Good afternoon, Colin Miller here, it's 4:30 and let's get right back into another long ride. Zach Top, good times and 10 lines on the way next.
1: 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Along with Carolyn Ellis, we host the Ellis and Archer Hot 30 Countdown. We do it every Sunday at 5 p.m. here in KX Country. This coming Sunday, we'll feature Adam Cousins. He's our emerging artist. He is from southwestern Ontario. We'll talk to him about a couple of singles that we're going to play. We'll find out which song stays on top and in the spotlight. A man who is coming to the area in just over a week, Gord Bamford. We'll talk with Gord as well. Well, that's all happening Sunday at 5 p.m. It's the Ellis and Archer Hot 30 Countdown.
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0: number 12 at Pickering Casino Resort. That's Josh Ross with Single Again on KX96. Yes, he will be live in KX Country. If you're looking for tickets and details to that show, KX96.fm. But actually, talking about Pickering Casino Resort, starting tomorrow, you actually have an opportunity right here at KX96 to instantly score a Great Canadian Entertainment prize pack. 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That is quite the head start. So be listening tomorrow and all week long to be the ninth person to text GREAT to 905-427-9696. You must be 19 plus, and if you gamble, play smart. But a $1 million slot play? 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
0: Taking one last look at your weather for tonight. We got mainly cloudy skies, small chance of showers later on this evening, but that should be clearing up overnight. A low of 8 degrees. Tomorrow, Monday, to start off your week, we got a mix of sun and cloud with a small chance of showers in the morning, but it should be becoming sunny later on in the afternoon. A high of 16 tomorrow. And Tuesday, sunny, also a high of 16. Right now, it's 20 degrees in Oshawa, 21 degrees in Toronto, and 19 degrees in Port Perry. There's weather and more, kxcountry.fm. Good afternoon, Colin Miller here. I'm actually just about out of here. The Ellison Archer Hot 30 Countdown on the mic after 5 o'clock. I'm leaving you with this one, Luke Combs, Forever After All. Have a great rest of your day.

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5: Well, happy Sunday. Welcome to the Allison Archer Hot 30 Countdown. I'm Carolyn Ellis. Later on, Jerry Archer will join me, and together we will count down the 30 hottest songs of the week. Our number one song last week belonged to Kenny Chesney with Carry On. We'll see if he's number one again this week. And in the spotlight, in honor of his concerts, which are coming through the area, he's going to be playing in Peterborough on October 10th and in Oshawa on October 13th, talking about Gord Bamford. So we're going to be featuring some music from Gord. And also later on our emerging artist this week, it's Adam Cousins. So we're going to talk to Adam and we'll hear a couple of tracks from him as well. So let's get things going now with song number 30. It's from Haley Benedict. This is Party Without You on the Ellis and Archer Hot 30 Countdown on KX Country.

That's Megan Maroney and Medicine. It lands at number 29 this week on the Ellis and Archer Hot 30 Countdown. Megan shared some pretty exciting news earlier this week. She is going to be performing at the Victoria's Secret Fashion Show, which is going to be happening October 18th. It's going to air live from Los Angeles. This is the first time the show has actually left New York since its comeback in 2024. And like they've done for the past 2 years, it's an all-female musical lineup. So Megan is just one of many acts that'll be performing during that show. At number 30, we heard Haley Benedict and Party Without You. The Ellis and Archer Hot 30 Countdown here on KX Country. Still to come, we'll find out if Kenny Chesney is still the number one song this week. Plus, we're putting Gord Bamford in the spotlight as we're getting ready for his shows, which are coming through the area October 10th in Peterborough and October 13th in Oshawa. He is coming up. We've got back-to-back songs from Gord on the way. Song number 28 now. It's from Washboard Union. This is Whiskey Wings.

0: It's the Ellis and Archer Hot 30 Countdown on KX Country. That song was number one this week back in 2014, 12 years ago. Dirt from Florida Georgia Line. The song was written by Rodney Clausen and Chris Tompkins. And it was from Florida Georgia Line's second studio album, Anything Goes. And when they heard the song for the first time, they both knew, Brian and Tyler both knew that they wanted to record it. They said, we had goosebumps the first time we heard it. With most of our other singles, you don't have to think at all. It's kind of a self-explanatory feel-good song. That's what Brian Kelly said at the time. But he said, this one makes you dig a little deeper. And it worked for them, too, because it became their fourth number one country single. At number 28, Washboard Union and Whiskey Wings. It's the Ellis and Archer Hot 30 Countdown. Jerry Archer's coming up later on. And, of course, he will share with you our number one song this week. That's all on the way. We have song number 27 when the Hot 30 Countdown continues.
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0: We lost my brother Cody in a car accident at the young age of 27. He was our kid's best friend, their Uncle Code. Our new company name is a direct attempt to keep his name alive in everything we do. If you've been through similar heartbreak, we hear you. The overwhelming change to life as we knew it is truly impossible to put into words. Our family only wishes we could go back and rearrange the things that we thought mattered most before tragedy simply did it for us. Perhaps this message catches you on a day where the gentle reminder comes in handy. Appreciate the little things because, speaking from experience, they're actually the biggest things we have in this life. Hope to meet you soon.
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0: Tony Stevens and Nothing on Me, number 26. At number 27, we heard Cody Johnson with Horseback. Cody said that musically, when his mind is clear, that is when he finds that he is actually most creative.
1: I've found that I'm better whenever I'm clear. When I have clarity, when I don't think about some of that stuff and I just focus on being a good husband or being a good father or a good friend or a good leader, the music just kind of comes out. Everything else is secondary.
0: That is Cody Johnson. And I'm Carolyn Ellis. Coming up later on, Jerry Archer. And of course, he will reveal our number one song. Number one song last week was Kenny Chesney, Carry On. We'll see if he can continue at number one this week. The answer is coming up later. Of course, our spotlight artist tonight is Gord Bamford. He's got two shows in the area. He's going to be playing October 10th in Peterborough and then October 13th in Oshawa at the Biltmore Theater. And our first song up from Gord is When Your Lips Are So Close. It came out in September of 2013. It was the first single from his sixth studio album, Country Junkie. He actually premiered the song at the CCMA Awards that year, and it was a number one hit in Canada for Gord Bamford. Here he is, our spotlight artist, When Your Lips Are So Close, on the Ellis and Archer Hot 30 Countdown on KX Country.

and your skin. If you know what I'm thinking of, small

0: That's our spotlight artist, Gord Bamford. Is it Friday yet? And we also heard Gord with When Your Lips Are So Close. We had a chance to sit down and chat with Gord Bamford. And one of the things that we talked to him about was the number of awards that he's won over the years. I remember there was, and I was mentioned this to him too, there was a CCMA award show where it seemed like Gord Bamford picked up every award except for duo or female vocalist of the year. So we mentioned that to him, and this is what he had to say about the awards and what it means to him in his career.
1: It's been pretty fortunate for me that way, you know, over the years, and you know, definitely something that looks great, you know, hanging in your house. But I mean, I think the main thing we focus on is having, you know, direct contact with our fans. I mean, there's quite a few, I talked about this the other day, there's quite a few artists who get missed on those award shows that deserve it just as much as anybody else.
2: And, yeah.
1: For me, I was just always wanting to build a fan base across Canada. You know, the first goal was to sell 300 or 400 tickets anywhere you went. And, you know, that was kind of going to be a nice living and something that you love to do. And obviously we've got there, but, you know, it was always just the goal to build your music and build your fan base. And for me, that would be the best award to win, you know? So that was the goal that we set out to do. And, you know, the awards obviously came in a bunch, but it definitely wasn't the driving point behind what we're doing.
0: And of course, Gord Bamford has two shows in the area. He's going to be playing October 10th at the venue in Peterborough, and then October 13th in Oshawa at the Biltmore Theatre. So a couple of chances to see Gord Bamford. And we'll feature a couple more songs from him coming up later on in the show. We have song number 25 when the Ellis and Archer Hot 30 Countdown continues.
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It's the Ellis and Archer Hot 30 Countdown on KX Country at number 24, Luke Bryan Country, and She Knows It, and Boondocks from Morgan Griffiths at number 25 this week. So still to come, we're going to be featuring our emerging artist. Tonight, it's Adam Cousins. So we're going to chat with Adam, plus we'll hear a couple of his songs. That's on the way, and we'll find out if Kenny Chesney still has the number one song this week. We're on to song number 23 now from Owen Rigling. This is Me Without My Hometown on the Ellis and Archer Hot 30 Countdown on KX Country.

0: and Wriggling, me without my hometown, number 23 on the Ellis and Archer Hot 30 Countdown. I'm Carolyn Ellis. Jerry Archer's coming up later on, and he will reveal our number one song this week. It was Kenny Chesney at number one with Carry On last week. We'll see if he can do it again. We're also going to take you back to 2008 with a song that was number one this week. We have our emerging artist, Adam Cousins. We're going to be featuring him, plus more from our spotlight artist, Gord Bamford. That is all on the way. We have song number 22 when the Hot 30 Countdown returns.
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1: John Party with Boots Off, number 19 on the Ellison Archer Hot 30 Countdown. John Party shared with his fans on Instagram that he's added another member to his family. He has a puppy named Scout. Scout is a black and white rat terrier. And John was just explaining that the new puppy will eventually become his new road dog and companion. So he said he's small enough that he can fly around with him and join them on the bus. And he said he's a really good boy. And Scout is already fitting right in with the family. At number 20, Megan Patrick with Your Daddy's Smile. We heard Tucker Wetmore at number 21 with Who Told You That? Now, Tucker grew up, his grandfather was a pastor, but he says that growing up with that spiritual guidance really helped keep him and helps keep him on the right path.
2: I've tried to stay on the right path most of my life, but especially now, just being on the road and, you know, having a little bit of success that I'm having, and I can see how it could really get to somebody's head and somebody's mind and, in a really negative way. I look at it as an opportunity to just do the right thing most of the time. I try to.
1: That's Tucker Wetmore at number 21. And number 22 was Zach McPhee, The Way I Know You Now. We move on to song number 18 now. It is from Thelma and James. This is Alternate Ending on the Ellison Archer Hot 30 Countdown.

That's Darius Rucker, Don't Think I Don't Think About It. That song was number one this week back in 2008. It was Darius, of course, is the lead singer of the band Hootie and the Blowfish. That song was his debut country single, and it was released in May of 2008. It was off his album, Learn to Live. And the song was written by Darius along with Clay Mills. And it was interesting because when Clay stepped onto the tour bus to write some songs with Darius Rucker, he thought it was going to be for Hootie and the Blowfish. So he was there with a couple of rock song ideas. And he said, when I sat down, climbed onto the bus with Darius, and we started writing, he said, well, I'm doing this country record. And so he said, none of the ideas that I had were going to work in that moment. So they just kind of sat there, talked about life, and they just kind of came up with some stuff. And it was the second day of them doing it that song was written. And it was kind of cool too, because the first time that Darius got to hear one of his country songs on the radio, it was that single, obviously, and it was in Charleston, South Carolina. He was in his car. He was driving to the golf course all by himself and got to hear his debut country single, which of course went on to number one this week in 2008. At number eight,

0: Number one, This Week in 2008. And number 18, Thelma and James with Alternate Ending. Well, still to come, our emerging artist, Adam Cousins. We're going to talk to Adam, plus we're going to hear a couple of his songs. That is on the way. Song number 17, when the Hot 30 Countdown returns.
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0: At number 16 on the Ellison Archer Hunt 30 Countdown, that's John Morgan, Kid Myself. And at number 17, we heard Tim Hicks with The Pilot. All right, it is time to feature our emerging artist tonight. And tonight we feature Adam Cousins. Now, Adam is from the very small town of Brussels, Ontario. He was first exposed to music in church, and then eventually he got his own guitar, started writing his own songs and doing his own thing. And we had a chance to sit down and chat with him about a couple of songs that we're going to be playing here for you. So our first song up is Whiskey Might. So Adam, tell us about that song.
1: We were sitting around. We had a songwriter's thing through the wintertime a few years back. So I had my buddies Eli and Sean Moore, they came over and we kind of sat down and we're like, you know, what are we feeling? What do we want to write about and going through? And I said, well, you know, everybody always likes a drinking song and party song. So Whiskey Might came about in, you know, a very easy and classy way of, you know, the same old thing. But I said, I'm a whiskey drinker myself, and I don't drink a lot of beer, and they drink beer. So they said, wow. You know, you always need a good beer. I said, no, fellas, you always need a whiskey, because the beer sometimes just doesn't do it. And they went, oh, that's the song right there. So anyways, that fell into what we wrote.
0: So we had also asked him about his favorite whiskey, and he said it's called Collingwood, and it is, of course, from Collingwood. And I asked him, do you like it on the rocks or straight up? And he said, nope, he's a ginger ale guy, so he likes to mix it. Here's our emerging artist tonight, Adam Cousins, with Whiskey Might on the Ellison Archer Hot 30 Countdown on KX Country.

0: You're listening to the Ellis and Archer Hot 30 Countdown here at KX Country. That is our emerging artist. It's Canadian Adam Cousins. Good old days. Adam hails from a very small town just northwest of Kitchener. It's called Brussels, Ontario. Not much happening there, he said. There is a Home Hardware. You can go to that. And there's about 900 people in the town. Adam is a hardworking man and is an electrician. In fact, he keeps that job full time, but is trying to break through into the country scene. And we spoke to Adam about the song Good Old Days and where the idea and the song came from.
1: Again, this goes back to the reflection of the people around you and you know, getting older and stuff like that. But I ended up writing it with Warren Hargreaves and Patrick James Clark, and so they ended up, we sat down during a little bit of a COVID kind of thing and different songwriting sessions, and I said, you know what, how do you guys come up with a song that you can be in the good old days without realizing you always have to look back, being in the good old days and being in the present? So we came up with that song, and it was something that, you know, you grow up on the back roads and nothing else around, so you have to make your own fun. But yeah, it was a really good song, right?
0: That is Adam Cousins, and that is the song, Good Old Days. We're at the halfway point of the countdown, up to number 15, and we're going to get to that and get to drinking with Zach John King when the Ellis and Archer Hot 30 returns in just a moment here in KX Country.
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2: 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Appreciate the little things because, speaking from experience, they're actually the biggest things we have in this life. Hope to meet you soon.
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There's Josh Stumpf, and he comes in at number 14. Johnny Walker, Back to Me. Zach John King with Get to Drinking. There's a theme happening here this week on the Ellison Archer Hot 30 Countdown. Marching on toward our number one song. And who's it going to be this week? We'll find out a little bit later on in the program. Morgan Wallen trying to get there with his latest song, Been By Now. Riley Green and Stella Lefty, both aiming for that top spot as well. Can she return to the top? We're going to find out in just a few minutes. Right now, it's up to number 13. Here's Luke Combs. This is Rethink Some Things on the Ellison Archer Hot 30 Countdown at KX Country.

0: This is the Ellis and Archer Hot 30 Countdown here at KX Country, and we're rethinking some things. That is, rethink some things from Luke Combs at number 13. A lot of people are rethinking the way they listen to music, and Luke is one of them. In fact, he's an audiophile and loves the way it used to be with vinyl records.
1: There's something about dropping the needle, man, and just sitting around. I mean, I don't get to as much anymore because a lot of times I'm not home in the mornings. But when I was just writing, man, I would get up, have my coffee, and probably my favorite record, it's hard to say. It's really hard to say this, but it's probably Stardust by Willie Nelson.
0: Oh, wow. That's a great choice, and it's nice to listen to those old vinyl records. You're with the Ellis and Archer Hot 30 Countdown. Song number 12. We head to the top next.
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This is the Ellis and Archer Hot 30 Countdown here in KX Country. There are CCMA winners and hosts, James Barker Band at song number 9, After Dark, and we cannot wait to see them perform at the Grey Cup. They're doing a pre-game, kind of a tailgate party, and some great entertainment coming to the Grey Cup this year. Not only James Barker Band, but Riley Green will be doing the halftime show. Sarah McLachlan will be there as well. It's going to be a fun time. Cole Wetzel with Ella Langley, Jaded, at number 10. We're onward and upward. We're at number 8 now. It's Shaboozy, his latest song, Cowgirl. Saddle up. Here we go. It's number 8 on the Ellis and Archer Hot 30 Countdown in KX Country.

0: That is Charlie Major. What a song for the money. Doing it for the money. Here on the Ellis and Archer Hot 30 Countdown at KX Country, it was a number one song this week in 1995 for Charlie Major. We heard Shaboozy at number eight with Cowgirl. I'm Jerry Archer. Thanks to Carolyn. You're handling the first part of the show. We're up to song number seven. We're going to play it after the break. It's from Ella Langley, Loving Life Again. And she's also loving the way that she's taking care of her health. She has a lot of good tips, too.
1: Did you know that it's really good for your body to drink warm water in the first 30 minutes that you wake up? Doing the job that we're doing, the percentage of making it in this industry is less than 2%. Why don't we take care of it? We live on freaking booze and no sleep.
0: She's not wrong about that. Ella Langley, her song, Loving Life Again, is next when the Ellis and Archer Hot 30 returns in just a moment.
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There's song number 6 this week. It's from Jelly Roll. Get those hands up. At number 7, Ella Langley with Loving Life Again. I'm Jerry Archer, and we are getting ready for Gord Bamford, who is coming to the Biltmore Theater in Oshawa, and that is coming up later on this month, just over a week away, as a matter of fact. A week from this coming Tuesday, you'll see Gord Bamford, and that's why we put him in the spotlight this week. In fact, we did talk to Gord, and in just a couple of minutes, he'll tell us about one of the highlights and one of the things in his bucket list that has been crossed off. First of 2 in a row now from our spotlight artist. Here's Gord. Blame it on that red dress. It's on the Ellis and Archer Hot 30 Countdown on KX Country.

0: That's Gord Bamford on the Ellis and Archer Hot 30 Countdown here at KX Country. As long as there's a bar. There's a couple of tracks from our spotlight artist. Cannot wait till a week from Tuesday we get to see Gord Bamford at the Biltmore Theater. Did talk to Gord earlier this week, and he told us about one of the items that he was able to cross off his bucket list this year.
1: Yeah, you know, you talk about the successes you can have in life and the things that you've accomplished. And, you know, for me, I really don't have anything left, you know. So it was like, that was the only thing on my bucket list was the Grand Ole Opry. And it was pretty cool. I got a call from Carrie Clark, and it was actually my birthday that day. She didn't know that, but I was kind of thrown because it was a FaceTime call and she was all dressed up. And I was like, you don't have to get dressed up to call me. But yeah, she had invited me to play on the Opry, and it was a pretty cool moment for us. It's going to be amazing. We've got, I think, over 260 people coming to it, fans coming down there.
0: Yeah, it's sold out.
2: It's amazing.
1: It's going to be awesome.
0: Yeah, that hasn't happened yet, so it's happening later on this month. So we wish Gord all the best at the Grand Ole Opry. What a thing to tick off a bucket list, that's for sure. Top five songs are coming up next. It's a collaboration, Lainey Wilson with John Mayer. Don't forget those phone, keys, wallet. And we've got it for you next when the Ellis and Archer Hot 30 returns here in KX Country.
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8: 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It's your choice.
10: 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Hate, misinformation, negativity. 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

0: You're hanging with the Ellis and Archer Hot 30 Countdown here at KX Country. At number four, that's Dallas Smith, Good Time Goes. Lainey Wilson with John Mayer. We've all forgotten one of these. Phone, keys, or wallet, or all of the above. Thanks for hanging with us. Lainey Wilson, by the way, was talking to us about her friends and how important it is to have her core group of friends to support each other.
1: Here in Nashville, I mean, I do have a core group of girls, you know, just my girl group. There are also other artists here in town, and we just got each other's back no matter what. And it is important to have those people in your life. And, I mean, they'd fight a dang grizzly bear for me and vice versa.
0: I don't know if I'd do that. A grizzly bear, well, you'd give it a good try anyway. See how that goes. We're up to song number three now. Here's Morgan Wallen. This has been By Now. Again, number three this week on the Ellis and Archer Hot 30 Countdown in KX Country.

0: That's Morgan Wallen and Been By Now. It is up to number 3 right now, at least this week, on the Ellis and Archer Hot 30 Countdown. The top 2 songs are coming up next. Stella Lefty has been to number 1, but then she dropped back and maybe will be appearing again at number 1. We'll find out. Riley Green could be there as well. The top 2 songs in just a minute. We did talk with Riley Green as well, and we asked him, he's a steak and potato kind of guy. How does he cook a steak?
1: Steak's pretty easy. I can cook my own steak at the house. Salt, pepper. I don't do a lot. A little butter. I like to sear it, a good sear on each side, and then put it in a Traeger smoker a little bit and kind of slow cook it.
0: Yeah. Yeah, however you do it. Lots of ways to do a steak. As long as it's medium rare, right? Yes. Well, we go from medium rare in the steak to a song that's well done. 2 of them. It's either Riley Green or Stella Lefty standing on top of the countdown. We'll find out next when the Ellis and Archer Hot 30 returns. Hi, I'm Jerry Archer. Along with Carolyn Ellis, we host the Ellis and Archer Hot 30 Countdown. We do it every Sunday at 5 p.m. here in KX Country. This coming Sunday, we'll feature Adam Cousins. He's our emerging artist. He is from southwestern Ontario. We'll talk to him about a couple of singles that we're going to play. We'll find out which song stays on top and in the spotlight. A man who is coming to the area in just over a week, Gord Bamford. We'll talk with Gord as well. That's all happening Sunday at 5 p.m. It's the Ellis and Archer Hot 30 Countdown.
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There's your number two song this week on the Ellis and Archer Hot 30 Countdown from Riley Green, Think As You Drunk. Close, but not good enough this week. Stella Lefty returns to the top of the charts with Boston. Here she is at number one again this week. It's the Ellis and Archer Hot 30 Countdown in KX Country.

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1: Stella Lefty, number one this week on the Ellis and Archer Hot 30 Countdown in KX Country. The song is Boston. And again, that's number one this week. Boston will not be number one this week, at least or this year in Major League Baseball. As the baseball playoffs continue. And so does the countdown next Sunday. Yes, we have our Thanksgiving edition on the Ellis and Archer Hot 30 Countdown. 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